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9: A better life with Dr. Sanjay Gupta.
10: If you are the parent of an infant, it can be really hard to find baby foods that are truly healthy for your child. According to a new study out of UNC Chapel Hill, almost 3/4 of baby foods are ultra-processed and may contain additives that are linked to potential health problems later in life. The study's lead author said what shocked her was that the top ingredient in 71% of these baby foods wasn't a fruit or vegetable. It was one or more additives that babies' guts are not fully developed enough to be able to handle. Eating the right food at this stage of life is so important because this is when children begin developing dietary preferences for the rest of their lives. So take the extra time to look at the ingredient labels on the foods you are buying. You're going to want short lists and also ingredients that you recognize. I'm Dr. Sanjay Gupta, helping you live a better life.
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1: So we move into hour number two. What's good? Welcome to the program. I'm Jim Rome. Nice to have you here. Good to be here. What's going on? Checking out one of my monitors right now. Aaron Rodgers did not show up in Pittsburgh this weekend, did he? You can talk about that if you want. Steeler organization, what did you expect? What did you expect? If you don't put any kind of timeline, any kind of boundary, any kind of parameter, anything at all on Aaron, what do you think he's going to do? Whatever the hell he wants. And he is. So there's that. Telephone number is 1-800-636-8686. 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Looking for you to get up in here. I know a number of you are finding the show. Some of you for the first time, incredibly. Some of you for the first time in quite some time. Go ahead. Just touch base. Get up in here. What is the worst thing that could happen? All right. So still ahead. Well, I want to get to Mike Rupp. We are efforting him. I have not found him yet. Efforting him means we are looking, but we will. I want to talk some more about Wemby. I kind of laid out my thoughts on that. The NBA already made it clear they're not suspending.

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to hour number three. Let me start hour number three with a bad take by one of you. Sorry. Let me start hour number three with a bad take by one of you. This is exactly the type of thing that I thought that I was going to guard against and prevent and eradicate, but apparently not. Because you don't... Here's the thing. I'm not saying that I'm right and you're wrong. I'm just saying that I'm right and you're wrong. In this case. Look at Brad in PDX. Rome, is it cool if some Minnesota player elbows Wemby in his throat during the next game? It doesn't seem like a big deal now. As I mentioned, let me start hour number three with a bad take. Is that how it seems, Brad? Is that what it seems like? Here's how it is, Brad. I'll tell you how it is. I'll tell you what's cool, Brad. You know what would be cool? If Naz Reid were to elbow Wemby right back in his throat

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games, six of them by double digits, four of them by at least 29 points. I don't want this feeling to ever go away. Like I celebrated probably in a less than imperious fashion than I should have, but I mean, my goodness, man, that was unbelievable. That was fun as hell to watch. And again, it felt like the game was once again over in the first quarter, where for the last several years, for after 20 years of my young adult life and, you know, childhood life of the Knicks never making the playoffs, except for like 1 year with Carmelo. Then to watch them get into the playoffs, and it felt like every single Knick playoff game over the last 4 years is a slog to the goodness, man. That was unbelievable. That was fun as hell to watch. And again, it felt like the game was once again over in the first quarter, where for the last several years, for after 20 years of my young adult life and, you know, childhood life of the Knicks never making the playoffs, except for like 1 year with Carmelo. Then to watch them get into the playoffs, and it felt like every single Knick playoff game over the last 4 years is a slog to the for Carmelo. Then to watch them get into the playoffs, and it felt like every single Knick playoff game over the last 4 years is a slog to the